0: This is the intergalactic operator. Can I help you?
1: Yes. 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Johnson on Mars Flight 247.
0: Very well. 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

0: 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Überall, den ganzen Tag.
1: There's an old lady living in an old house. Since her husband died, she hasn't been out.

0: 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I'm losing a part of me.
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